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I'm Tim. What a neat message in that song, which was inspired by Mark Hall, who's the lead singer of Casting Crowns, by his mom, who, as he watched his mom care for his grandparents as they were passing.

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Take a breath, refocus your heart, and notice God's goodness in the everyday moments. 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

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That is Phil Wickham with a great reminder that the battle belongs to the Lord. So if you're going through life and you're worn out, you're tired, you just have no energy, it might be because you're battling on your own strength. Remember, the God of the universe is on our side. He loves you so very much. The battle belongs to him. I'm Tim on your Encouraging Spirit FM. And if you're part of the music team, well, first off, thank you. 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In fact, it's because of folks that are on the music team that songs like this one get added. 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

0: God's love isn't something you have to earn. Romans 5:8 says, "But God demonstrates his own love toward us in this. While we were still sinners, Christ died for us." 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

You can stand in the victory of Jesus and what he did on the cross. His love was spilled for us on Calvary. And our sin that was on us, he took that on himself when he died in our place. Elevation Rhythm with Washed On, your encouraging Spirit FM. I'm Tim. This is Mandisa with Stronger.

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I'm Tim. Andrew Rip with I Do It Again. Our spirit verses tonight from Psalm 33, verses 20 through 22. Our soul waits for the Lord. He is our help and our shield, for our heart is glad in him because we trust in his holy name. So let your steadfast love, O Lord, be upon us, even as we hope in you. That's tonight's spirit verse on your encouraging Spirit FM.

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1: 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That's Emerson Day with God Ain't Finished Yet. And that should be some good news. 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

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I'm Tim, and you're invited to an ice cream pop-up in a neighborhood near you if you live in Charlottesville or that area. July 15th, Core Brothers will be the third ice cream pop-up that we're doing from 11 a.m. till 2. And if you live in Christiansburg or that area, Poppies, we're going to be there on July 29th from 11 till 2. Love to meet you. 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

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I'm Tim. That's gratitude from Brandon Lake. In John 14:6, the Bible says, I am the way, the truth, and the life. It's actually Jesus that was sharing that. And in this next song from John Renick, he wrote the song, The Way, to encourage people, especially in seasons of doubt, to remember to look to Jesus as he's our only true hope, and acting as a reminder that Jesus is not simply one of many options, but he is the only path to peace, to truth, and to eternal life. Here is John Renick with The Way on your encouraging Spirit FM.

0: Because of the Lord's great love, we are not consumed, for his compassions never fail. They are new every morning. Great is your faithfulness. That's just one of God's promises from Lamentations chapter 3 that you hear on your Encouraging Spirit FM. God's mercy and forgiveness never run out. His mercy still heals. His grace still changes lives. No past is too messy. No failure is too great. 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
1: God the Father, God the Son, and God the Holy Spirit are one God in three persons, eternally existing in love and fellowship with one another. This triune God has existed for eternity in joyful fellowship within himself. As an overflow of this eternal love and joy and fellowship, he created the universe, and out of this perfect love, he saves a fallen world. So with this Trinitarian backdrop, let's consider Jesus' words in John chapter 17, verses 20 and 21. He says, "I do not ask for these only, but also for those who will believe in me through their word, that they may all be one, just as you, Father, are in me and I in you, that they also may be in us, so that the world may believe that you have sent me." He yearns for us, his people, to be one as he is one with the Father. He yearns for us to relate with the same unity, joy, love, and honor that he shares with the Father within their Trinitarian relationship. He yearns for us to be reflective of the triune God so that the world will know him. Just as he overflows with love, so should we. And just as he glorifies the Father and the Father glorifies him, so should we. In these verses is an encapsulation of Trinitarian theology and of gospel culture among believers. The oneness of God the Father, God the Son, and God the Holy Spirit as the source of our oneness as believers and our love for one another.
0: Author-speaker Barnabas Piper is a pastor at Emmanuel Nashville. 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

You're encouraging Spirit FM, Mercy Me with O Death. And maybe that's a different perspective on death that you've not heard before, that, you know, death is not a scary thing for a Christian. For a Christian, it is our entrance, exit from this life, entrance into heaven, to where we will get to spend eternity with Jesus. Now, if you're not a Christian, death can be a scary thing, but you can change that. Just asking Jesus into your life, asking him to forgive you for the sins that you've done, the mistakes that you've made in your life, to know that he'll come into your life and change you, to confess with your mouth that you believe that he died on that cross and 3 days later he rose again. You're believing that in your heart. You're confessing it with your mouth. That's Romans 10, 9 and 10 in a nutshell. But with that, that makes it so as you walk through the valley of the shadow of death, which Psalm 23 talks about, you're not going to get scared, because God's going to be there to walk you through. I hope that encourages you on this Sunday night. Thanks for listening. I'm Tim on your Encouraging Spirit FM.

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1: You're encouraging Spirit FM with Chandler Moore with God, I'm Just Grateful. Hi there, I'm Tim. This is the week we turn the page from June to July. July 4th weekend is next weekend. So I hope you have a great celebration of America's birthday next week. Great to have you along tonight. Here's Kane reminding you, you're going to make it on your encouraging Spirit FM.

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That's the blood. David Funk and Jen Johnson. Our spirit verse tonight is from Psalm 33, verses 20, 21, and 22. It says, our soul waits for the Lord. He is our help and our shield, for our heart is glad in him because we trust in his holy name. Let your steadfast love, O Lord, be upon us, even as we hope in you. That's some great stuff from our spirit verses from Psalm 33, verses 20 to 22, right here on your encouraging Spirit FM.

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I'm Tim. 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Thank you for taking time out of your weekend to spend with us here at Spirit FM. 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

You know, if God had a refrigerator, I think your picture would be on it. Because he brilliantly made you in his image. You're fearfully and wonderfully made. Megan Woods with the truth right here on your Encouraging Spirit FM. I'm Tim, and so many times we get so caught up in the lies that just the media throw at us, the internet, social media, friends that really don't mean to hurt us, but they do at times. And we kind of do that to others as well, not maybe intentionally, but it happens. So let's begin to believe the truth. And that is that God created you for a purpose, on purpose. And when you're reminded of that, that puts life into a whole different perspective. Once again, I'm Tim. It's great to be with you tonight. This is Consumed by Fire's latest new music called Higher Places on your Encouraging Spirit FM.

0: The same God you've trusted through every season is with you now. Even in the moments you can't see it, He is still providing, still guiding, still carrying you through. Ephesians chapter 3 says He is able to do immeasurably more than all we ask or think, according to His power that is at work within us. God's faithfulness doesn't fade with the years, and His promises never run out. So go to Him again. He's still able. 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

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That's the song Stay. Our spirit verse tonight from Psalm 33, verses 20, 21, and 22 says, our soul waits for the Lord. He is our help and our shield. For our heart is glad in him because we trust in his holy name. Let your steadfast love, O Lord, be upon us, even as we hope in you.

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Right there, Josiah Queen. That's his latest called Demons. I'm Tim. And you know, our mission at Spirit FM is to inspire people to live passionately for Jesus Christ. 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

Second Chronicles 7 verse 14 says this, if my people who are called by my name will humble themselves and pray and seek my face and turn from their wicked ways, then I will hear from heaven and I will forgive their sin and will heal their land. That's some great news right from the Bible. And Crowder reminding us that there is power in prayer. When somebody prays, God answers, he hears, and he's interested in what's going on in your life. I'm Tim, and this is Elevation Worship with Alleluia on your encouraging Spirit FM.

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0: You're encouraging Spirit FM. I'm Tim. That's Jamie Jam Goshen and Selah with Our Father. In our Spirit verse tonight, there are some themes. There's hope, there's trust, and being glad in Him as we wait. So here's what it says. Psalm 33, verses 20, 21, and 22. Those are our Spirit verses. Our soul waits for the Lord. He is our help and our shield. For our heart is glad in Him because we trust in His holy name. Let your steadfast love, O Lord, be upon us, even as we hope in You. That's tonight's Spirit verse on your encouraging Spirit FM.
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0: 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Romans 5:8 says, "But God demonstrates his own love toward us in this. 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

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I'm Tim, Phil Wickham right there, singing about the king being in the room. And when he is in the room, you see life change. You see souls saved, broken hearts are made new. God is changing lives, and he's changing lives through Spirit FM, through the music we play. It changes the atmosphere. We've heard lots and lots of stories about that. And so we're so thankful that you're listening tonight. And I hope that you're experiencing that atmospheric change in your car, in your house, in your office, wherever you might be tonight. Thank you for listening. I'm Tim. Right now, this is Matthew West reminding us that God uses broken things. You don't have to have it all together. You don't have to be perfect. Just trusting and a willing heart to say, Lord, and a surrendered heart, really, to say, Lord, please guide me. Matthew West now on your encouraging Spirit FM.

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I'm Tim. Great to be with you. That's Megan Woods with I Believe You. Earlier this week, we had a devotion that we had a chance to read here at Spirit FM, and it was about the life of Joseph. You know, a lot of things happened to Joseph that were way beyond his control, like his brothers selling him into slavery and just all the many things that took place. Over 13 years of injustice, isolation, and waiting. The story in Genesis 41, if you'd like to find out more about it. But, you know, the overall theme in the story of Joseph is that God always had a plan. And Joseph held on and continued to do good in spite of all the uncertainty in his life. And just like Joseph, you and I may not always understand why things happen in our lives the way they do, but trusting in the one who has us in his hands is always the best. And God always has a plan, even when we don't think he does. Even when we don't know what the next step is for our lives, God does. So learning to trust 100%, well, that's a lifelong journey. And part of that journey is that God isn't finished with us. Here is Caleb and John on your encouraging Spirit FM.

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And the way is to follow Jesus and to trust him completely, even when you don't understand the plan. He has a plan that if he really let us know every part of it, it would probably blow our minds, really. I mean, honestly, it has been great being with you tonight. Thank you for spending part of your weekend with us. Can't believe that July starts this week. I hope you have an amazing 4th of July celebration next weekend. I want to encourage you to keep Jesus number one in every single thing you do. And remember, nothing will come your way tonight or any time that you and he can't handle together. Remember that. You're not in this life alone. He is with you. There is hope in Jesus, and he loves you. Here's We the Kingdom with Rescue Me on your encouraging Spirit FM.

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1: 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His mercy still heals. 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
2: Everyone who believes that Jesus is the Christ has been born of God, and everyone who loves the Father loves whoever has been born of Him. This is not a metaphor or a figure of speech. When we are awakened to the truths of the gospel and place our faith in Jesus, we have new life. We are born again, as Jesus explained to Nicodemus in John chapter 3. Now, this is such familiar language that we have lost the weirdness of it. But Nicodemus understood how unfathomably odd this is. "Can I enter a second time into my mother's womb?" he asks. Of course not. But by the power of Christ's work on the cross and the enlivening of the Holy Spirit, we are truly born again. In Christ, we are dead to sin and alive to God. We are crucified with Christ, and we now walk in newness of life. All this is a description of new life in Christ, being born again as children of God. That is who and what you are today, Christian.
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0: As always, it's been a joy hanging out with you this week. Hey, it's your buddy Jess. Let's recap, shall we? We talked about summer, food, coffee, whether it's better hot or iced, food some more, apple pie, and then somehow more coffee. And thankfully, we also talked about Jesus, who, if we're being honest, did give us things like food, fellowship, and the energy to appreciate a good cup of coffee. In all seriousness, my prayer is that somewhere between the laughs, the stories, the songs, and the encouragement, you heard something that ministered to your heart and reminded you that you are deeply loved, fully seen, and cared for by God. Have the very best weekend. Get some rest. Drink your coffee however you like it. And I'll meet you right back here bright and early Monday morning. I'll be the one with a cup of coffee in hand and words of encouragement ready to go.
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0: The same God you've trusted through every season is with you now. Even in the moments you can't see it, He is still providing, still guiding, still carrying you through. Ephesians chapter 3 says He is able to do immeasurably more than all we ask or think, according to His power that is at work within us. God's faithfulness doesn't fade with the years, and His promises never run out. So go to Him again. He's still able. 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
1: At the moment of conversion, the moment we are saved, even if we can't precisely define when that moment was, we receive the Holy Spirit. This is the presence of Christ in us, the power of God in us, the sustainer of new life in us. And this Spirit is the Spirit of adoption as sons. What does this mean? It means that we move from rebellion to affection and allegiance towards God. Instead of opposing God and resenting Him, we love Him and follow Him. The Holy Spirit moves us to love Him as our Father and His people as our siblings. It means that the Spirit gives us assurance that we are born again, that we are part of God's family, that He does love us as sons and daughters. Multiple times the Apostle Paul writes about the Holy Spirit being a guarantee or a seal on our lives, a deposit that ensures that we are saved and loved and part of this new family. So the Holy Spirit ministers to our hearts to assure us that we are God's children. And it means that the Spirit changes us and moves us to live in the manner of this new family. Before the Lord saves us, we resemble a different family, one that is against God and opposed to Christ. But when we are saved, the Holy Spirit begins to change us so that we have a family resemblance and reflect our Heavenly Father and honor Him. This is what it means to have received the Spirit of adoption and that we are now children of God.
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1: We were driving with our 9-year-old grandson. We're raising him. His mother passed almost 2 years ago now. And from the back seat, when Spirit FM started playing Left It in the River, we heard Braden said, "Oh, I love this song." And he began to sing along, unashamed. Thank you so much, Spirit FM.
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Romans 5:8 says, "But God demonstrates his own love toward us in this: while we were still sinners, Christ died for us." 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

0: As always, it's been a joy hanging out with you this week. Hey, it's your buddy Jess. Let's recap, shall we? We talked about summer, food, coffee, whether it's better hot or iced, food some more, apple pie, and then somehow more coffee. And thankfully, we also talked about Jesus, who, if we're being honest, did give us things like food, fellowship, and the energy to appreciate a good cup of coffee. In all seriousness, my prayer is that somewhere between the laughs, the stories, the songs, and the encouragement, you heard something that ministered to your heart and reminded you that you are deeply loved, fully seen, and cared for by God. Have the very best weekend. Get some rest. Drink your coffee however you like it. And I'll meet you right back here bright and early Monday morning. I'll be the one with a cup of coffee in hand and words of encouragement ready to go.
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His mercy still heals. His grace still changes lives. No past is too messy. 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

The same God you've trusted through every season is with you now. Even in the moments you can't see it, He is still providing, still guiding, still carrying you through. Ephesians chapter 3 says He is able to do immeasurably more than all we ask or think, according to His power that is at work within us. God's faithfulness doesn't fade with the years, and His promises never run out. So go to Him again. He's still able. Your encouraging Spirit FM.

0: As always, it's been a joy hanging out with you this week. Hey, it's your buddy Jess. Let's recap, shall we? We talked about summer, food, coffee, whether it's better hot or iced, food some more, apple pie, and then somehow more coffee. And thankfully, we also talked about Jesus, who, if we're being honest, did give us things like food, fellowship, and the energy to appreciate a good cup of coffee. In all seriousness, my prayer is that somewhere between the laughs, the stories, the songs, and the encouragement, you heard something that ministered to your heart and reminded you that you are deeply loved, fully seen, and cared for by God. Have the very best weekend. Get some rest. Drink your coffee however you like it. And I'll meet you right back here bright and early Monday morning. I'll be the one with a cup of coffee in hand and words of encouragement ready to go.
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1: Every house seems to have one, the junk drawer. It's the place where batteries, paper clips, old receipts, random keys, and the things you don't know what to do with somehow end up together. And every now and then, it gets so full that you can't even open it without forcing it. Life can feel like that, too. A disappointment gets tossed in there, a worry about your kids, a hurt from years ago, a mistake you'd rather forget. Before long, the heart starts feeling cluttered. The good news is, God isn't intimidated by the mess. Hebrews 12:1 encourages you to throw off everything that hinders and the sin that so easily entangles. Notice it doesn't say to organize it better. It says to let it go. God has a way of helping you sort through what belongs, what doesn't, and what you've been carrying far too long. And maybe today is a good day to let Him clean out a few drawers.

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1: Sometimes you hear, be grateful, as if it's a switch you can flip. Let's be real. Gratitude isn't a constant emotion. I know I have to work at it. Like some days gratitude comes easy. The coffee is hot, the traffic cooperates, someone sends me an encouraging text at just the right moment, and it's easy to say, God, thank you. But the other days, not so much. There are days when life feels hard and prayers seem unanswered and you're just tired. And on those days, gratitude seems like work, right? For me, on those days, I try to be aware that God never asked me to pretend everything is wonderful. He just invites me to remember that He is. Sometimes gratitude isn't saying everything is great. Sometimes it's simply saying, God, this day is hard, but thank you for walking through it with me. And maybe that's enough today.

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4: 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Today we are looking at mostly cloudy skies for a majority of the day, and as we approach this afternoon and evening, a couple isolated pop-up showers and storms are possible. We'll see a high in the upper 80s, cooling off into the low 70s tonight. And as we head into tomorrow, we are going to stretch into the low 90s, looking relatively dry for Tuesday, but we could see a couple showers in the afternoon hours. With the WSLS Weather Authority, I'm meteorologist Sarah Osterbein for Spirit FM.

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1: We're heading into one of the biggest summer weekends of the year, and I don't know about you, but I cannot wrap my brain around that. I need summer to just chill out, slow down just a little bit. 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I was just talking about this with one of my friends. Even though we're full on into summer, does it feel like summer to you? Is it going too fast? Or will the fireworks do it for you? Is it homemade ice cream, a beach vacation, the lightning bugs, baseball games, fresh tomatoes from the garden, a backyard barbecue? Or maybe it's simply having everyone you love around the same picnic table. 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Oh my.

0: The 4th of July is almost here, so let's settle it. What makes the perfect summer? Hey, I'm Jess. I'm so glad you're here on your Encouraging Spirit FM. Is it a beach trip, fresh watermelon, sitting on the porch? Give me a call and let me know. 888-774-7482. Going to the phones right now. Thanks for calling. What makes it a perfect summer for you?
1: Sunscreen.
0: Yeah, you gotta have the sunscreen. 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
1: A few times, and it ruins everything else. You can't sleep, you can't sit, you can't walk. You want to make sure you have plenty of sunscreen.

0: Thank you so much for listening to Good Morning Radio on Spirit FM. My name is Jess, talking about summer survival tips, or what do you need to make the summer perfect? You can call 888-774-7482. Hey, good morning. Thanks for calling. You've got Jess on the line. What's going to make it a perfect summer for you?
1: A functional air conditioner. I was in stationed in Florida for a few years, and during hurricane season, the hurricanes would knock out the power.
0: I love warm weather, but I cannot even imagine Florida with no AC.
1: Yeah, so no air conditioning. So I've learned that the secret to a happy summer is a functional air conditioning unit.
0: Absolutely. Thank you so much for calling. What about you? What makes it a happy summer for you? Give us a call, 888-774-7482.

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1: Your Spirit FM forecast. Today we're looking at mostly cloudy skies for a majority of the day, and as we approach this afternoon and evening, a couple isolated pop-up showers and storms are possible. We'll see a high in the upper 80s, cooling off into the low 70s tonight, and as we head into tomorrow, we are going to stretch into the low 90s, looking relatively dry for Tuesday, but we could see a couple showers in the afternoon hours. With the WSLS Weather Authority, I'm meteorologist Sarah Osterbein for Spirit FM.

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1: 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Hey, y'all. It's Jess on Good Morning Radio. Thank you so much for listening. I hope you had a wonderful weekend. This is your Monday morning reminder that you can handle whatever this week throws your way. You truly can. Somebody once said, every morning, not just on Mondays, you have two choices. You can continue to sleep with your dreams, or you can wake up and chase them. Woo, I love that. Hey, this is your Encouraging Spirit FM.
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1: Nothing creates panic quite like seeing your phone at 2%. Suddenly, you're hunting for a charger like you're searching for buried treasure. You start closing apps, lowering the brightness, and praying it survives until you get home. It's funny how seriously you take a low phone battery. Not so funny when you're running on empty yourself. There have been seasons when I thought I was just tired, only to realize I've been trying to do life without spending much time with the one who gives life. Jesus said in John 15:5, "Apart from me, you can do nothing." Not very little, nothing. No wonder I feel drained when I try to carry everything on my own. The good news is this: God's power source, it never runs out. So when you spend time with Him, you're plugging into the one who never needs recharging.

0: 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His mercy still heals. His grace still changes lives. No past is too messy. No failure is too great. You're never beyond the reach of God's redeeming love. 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
4: 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Today we're looking at mostly cloudy skies for a majority of the day, and as we approach this afternoon and evening, a couple isolated pop-up showers and storms are possible. We'll see a high in the upper 80s, cooling off into the low 70s tonight. And as we head into tomorrow, we are going to stretch into the low 90s, looking relatively dry for Tuesday, but we could see a couple showers in the afternoon hours. With the WSLS Weather Authority, I'm meteorologist Sarah Osterbein for Spirit FM.

the whole nation is gearing up to celebrate America's 250th birthday. Hey, I'm Jess. Thanks for waking up early to hang out with me on Good Morning Radio. This is your Encouraging Spirit FM. And yeah, so many friends are looking for ways to celebrate. But you know what? One of my favorite stories has nothing to do with celebrating with fireworks. This year, Americans have already chosen to celebrate by volunteering. More than 10 million volunteer hours. Yeah, serving their communities. There's a new challenge called Giving Forth, encouraging all of us really to celebrate Independence Day by adding one act of kindness or service to the weekend. I just love this idea. Yes, enjoy the cookouts, watch the fireworks, wave the flag, but what if you also celebrated your freedom by giving someone else a little hope? Maybe it's mowing a neighbor's lawn or dropping off a meal, serving at a local food pantry, calling someone who's been feeling lonely. You know, sometimes the brightest thing you can light up on this 4th of July isn't the sky, it's someone else's day.

Whatever today holds, you don't face it alone. 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
1: Sometimes waiting can be one of the hardest parts of following Jesus. You want answers now. You want healing now. You want direction now. In my own faith walk, I've found sometimes God's greatest work happens in the waiting. While I've been looking for him to change my circumstances, he's quietly changing my heart or strengthening my faith and reminding me that he is never late. Perhaps you've been there, or maybe you're there right now. Hey, I just want to remind you that he is never late. Today's spirit verse is Isaiah 30:18, and it says this: "The Lord longs to be gracious to you. Blessed are all who wait for him."

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Welcome to your Monday Money Saver. And today it is all about the 24-hour rule. 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I know it can be tough, but that's what I do. Half the time, I don't even want it the next day. That kind of gives a little cooling off period. And also, some retailers will send you a little coupon if you leave it in your cart long enough. Either way, you decide not to make a purchase or you get a little discount. There you go. Savings activated.

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4: 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Today we're looking at mostly cloudy skies for a majority of the day, and as we approach this afternoon and evening, a couple isolated pop-up showers and storms are possible. We'll see a high in the upper 80s, cooling off into the low 70s tonight. And as we head into tomorrow, we are going to stretch into the low 90s, looking relatively dry for Tuesday, but we could see a couple showers in the afternoon hours. With the WSLS Weather Authority, I'm meteorologist Sarah Osterbein for Spirit FM.

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1: 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What background would you have on your phone? 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

0: That was Zach Williams with Jesus Loves on your Encouraging Spirit FM. Hey, good morning. My name is Jess, and I love how a picture truly does tell a story. And that's kind of what we're talking about this morning. If you had to choose one image to use as your phone background to describe what your childhood summer was like, what would it be? You can share that by calling 888-774-7482. That's 888-774-7482. Here's Eileen from Charlottesville. Miss Eileen, what would you put a picture of on your phone to describe your childhood summer?
1: A boxed fan. Huh. Who can compete with that?
0: Okay, tell me why you chose a boxed fan.
1: Growing up, we didn't have a lot of money, so we all relied on getting cooled off with a fan on the window.

0: The same God you've trusted through every season is with you now. Even in the moments you can't see it, He is still providing, still guiding, still carrying you through. Ephesians chapter 3 says He is able to do immeasurably more than all we ask or think, according to His power that is at work within us. God's faithfulness doesn't fade with the years, and His promises never run out. So go to Him again. He's still able. 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
4: Here's Spirit FM forecast. Today we're looking at mostly cloudy skies for a majority of the day, and as we approach this afternoon and evening, a couple isolated pop-up showers and storms are possible. We'll see a high in the upper 80s, cooling off into the low 70s tonight. And as we head into tomorrow, we are going to stretch into the low 90s, looking relatively dry for Tuesday, but we could see a couple showers in the afternoon hours. With the WSLS Weather Authority, I'm meteorologist Sarah Osterbein for Spirit FM.

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1: Happy birthday from yesterday to Wyatt Hartman in Forest. Hope it was a great birthday for you, Wyatt. Message for you says, happy ninth birthday. Happy birthday to our precious grandson. You're the sweetest, kindest, rule follower boy who loves Jesus. Legos and STEM. Love Wee Wee and Paw Paw. Hope it was a great birthday. Hope you had a great birthday too, Sarah Wood in Evington. And Benaiah Knowles in Lynchburg celebrated along with Brenda Keeling in Roanoke. Celebrating today, Owen Muncy in Roterfield and Bryson Dixon in Danville. Kristen Davis in Lynchburg, happy birthday to you. Deborah Evans in Evington, Stephanie Dotson in Narrows, and Samantha McGraw in Lynchburg. Live it up. 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
1: 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Again, that's 888-774-7482. Martha's on the phone. Miss Martha, what would yours be?
2: I would put on the front of my phone, hopscotch.
1: Oh, so sweet. I remember hopscotch. Why would you put that?
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2: Spirit FM forecast. Today we're looking at mostly cloudy skies for a majority of the day, and as we approach this afternoon and evening, a couple isolated pop-up showers and storms are possible. We'll see a high in the upper 80s, cooling off into the low 70s tonight, and as we head into tomorrow, we are going to stretch into the low 90s, looking relatively dry for Tuesday, but we could see a couple showers in the afternoon hours. With the WSLS Weather Authority, I'm meteorologist Sarah Osterbein for Spirit FM.

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Yep, the heat is on. It's Jess on Good Morning Radio. Thanks for listening to your Encouraging Spirit FM. And yeah, today is actually the coolest day in the forecast this week. And that's with it being close to 90. By Friday, some spots around the Spirit FM listening area could be pushing 100 degrees. So naturally, the internet has started offering some creative survival tips for the heat. Apparently, one that's getting a lot of attention is this. Put your socks in the fridge before bed. In the freezer, actually. Yep, your socks. The idea is that cooling your feet can help lower your body temperature and make it easier to fall asleep. Some sleep experts even recommend chilling a slightly damp pair in the freezer for about 10 minutes before you put them on. I have so many questions about this. I mean, if you put them on before you go to bed, how does that help during the day when the temps are actually 100 degrees? I don't know, but I've seen a lot of people actually doing this. I'm no expert. All I'm just saying is stay cool the best way you can, drink plenty of water, and if you open your fridge and find a pair of socks, just know you're officially in summer mode, I guess.

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That's why there's Good Morning Radio with Jess, to remind you just how much you are loved right here on your Spirit FM.

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1: Nothing creates panic quite like seeing your phone at 2%. Suddenly, you're hunting for a charger like you're searching for buried treasure. You start closing apps, lowering the brightness, and praying it survives until you get home. It's funny how seriously you take a low phone battery. Not so funny when you're running on empty yourself. There have been seasons when I thought I was just tired, only to realize I've been trying to do life without spending much time with the one who gives life. Jesus said in John 15:5, "Apart from me, you can do nothing." Not very little, nothing. No wonder I feel drained when I try to carry everything on my own. The good news is this. God's power source, it never runs out. So when you spend time with Him, you're plugging into the one who never needs recharging.
2: 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Look, I got

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3: 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Today we are looking at mostly cloudy skies for a majority of the day, and as we approach this afternoon and evening, a couple isolated pop-up showers and storms are possible. We'll see a high in the upper 80s, cooling off into the low 70s tonight, and as we head into tomorrow, we are going to stretch into the low 90s, looking relatively dry for Tuesday, but we could see a couple showers in the afternoon hours. With the WSLS Weather Authority, I'm meteorologist Sarah Osterbein for Spirit FM.

about to get away. The 4th of July is almost here. And if you're heading out of town this week for vacation or next week, here are a few vacation reminders because you've got a lot going on, a lot on your mind, and I don't want you to forget about anything. So first, don't advertise your vacation while you're still on it. Those beach pictures are a lot more fun to post once you're safely back home. And before you pull out of the driveway, take a minute to unplug small appliances, lock your windows and doors, and if you can, ask a neighbor to grab your mail or your packages. A house with overflowing mail practically hangs a nobody's home sign on the front door, if you know what I'm saying. Oh, and one of the most important things, pack a little patience, because you know, holiday traffic has a way of testing the Jesus in all of us. Hey, I have to remind myself to leave a few minutes earlier than I think I need to when I'm traveling. Keep those snacks and water in the car. And remember, the goal isn't just getting there. It's getting there safely. And whether you are traveling across town or across the country, don't forget, you can take your Spirit FM with you by downloading that free Spirit FM app. You know, just in case that patience is tested a little bit, among other things. We'll be here to encourage you.

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Jesus. Danny Gokey and Corinne Hawthorne with We All Need Jesus right there on Good Morning Radio. And that is the hope we want to remind you of each and every time you listen to your Encouraging Spirit FM. Hey, good morning. I'm Jess, and we don't remind you of that hope alone. No, we don't. We have friends like Jessica in Galax, Carolyn in Rock, West Virginia, and Tammy in Reidsville, North Carolina, and so many other friends who are on the Spirit FM giving team who help us bring the hope through these songs every day. They're the reason we can keep showing up every day with encouragement, great music, and at least one questionable coffee story from me on Good Morning Radio. Hey, thank you so much for being a part of it. This truly is your Encouraging Spirit FM.

That was Phil Wickham with The Battle Belongs on your Encouraging Spirit FM. Hey, good morning. I'm Jess, and that's right. The battle belongs to the Lord, and so does the pressure to be perfect. That's what Micah Tyler's latest song is all about, and I've got it for you coming up next. Want to encourage you, if that's you, to stop striving, because you know the one who is perfect, and he knows you, loves you, and calls you his own. And also, this song has a 50s style kind of doo-wop bluesy sway to it. And hey, that's a bonus. So here it is, Micah Tyler with Perfectly on your Encouraging Spirit FM.

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3: Your Spirit FM forecast. Today we're looking at mostly cloudy skies for a majority of the day, and as we approach this afternoon and evening, a couple isolated pop-up showers and storms are possible. We'll see a high in the upper 80s, cooling off into the low 70s tonight. And as we head into tomorrow, we are going to stretch into the low 90s, looking relatively dry for Tuesday, but we could see a couple showers in the afternoon hours. With the WSLS Weather Authority, I'm meteorologist Sarah Osterbein for Spirit FM.

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Welcome to your Monday Money Saver. And today it is all about the 24-hour rule. 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Me too. 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Half the time, I don't even want it the next day. 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And also, some retailers will send you a little coupon if you leave it in your cart long enough. Either way, you decide not to make a purchase or you get a little discount. There you go. Savings activated.

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The Lord really does know exactly where each of us belongs. Hey, good morning. I'm Jess. Thanks for listening to your Encouraging Spirit FM. For example, I know for a fact I don't belong in Australia. He put me here for a reason. I was just reading this article about Australia, and a snake catcher got called to remove a large python from someone's bedroom. Now, that's already enough for me to hand over the house keys. And apparently, this is a routine type of thing there. But while he was there, he also had to catch a massive spider in the same bedroom. Nope. So the spider was described as this massive huntsman spider. What? It was clinging to the wall above the bed, literally above where the people were sleeping. The snake catcher even said it was one of the biggest spiders they'd ever seen. Meanwhile, the 7-foot carpet python was curled up on top of the bookshelf right by the bed. I mean, this really does sound something like right out of a horror movie. Yeah, see, this is confirmation that God knew what he was doing when he made me a Virginian. Because if I woke up and found a python in my bedroom, that's not my bedroom anymore. It's the snake's bedroom. And if there's a giant spider too, congratulations, they now own the house.

0: 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They are new every morning. 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His mercy still heals. His grace still changes lives. No past is too messy. No failure is too great. 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
4: Your Spirit FM forecast. We're looking at mostly cloudy skies for majority of the day, and as we approach the afternoon, starting to clear up a bit, but we could see a couple pop-up showers and thunderstorms throughout the region that are very isolated and will be very short-lived. Warming up to the upper 80s for our high temperature today and cooling off into the low 70s this evening. Tomorrow, we will stretch into the low 90s for our high temperature and then cool off into the low 70s tomorrow evening. With the WSLS Weather Authority, I'm meteorologist Sarah Osterbein for Spirit FM.

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1: Happy birthday from yesterday to Wyatt Hartman in Forest. Hope it was a great birthday for you, Wyatt. Message for you says, happy 9th birthday. Happy birthday to our precious grandson. You're the sweetest, kindest, rule follower boy who loves Jesus. Legos and STEM. Love Wee Wee and Paw Paw. Hope it was a great birthday. Hope you had a great birthday too, Sarah Wood in Evington. And Beniah Knowles in Lynchburg celebrated along with Brenda Keeling in Roanoke. Celebrating today, Owen Muncie in Roterfield and Bryson Dixon in Danville. Kristen Davis in Lynchburg, happy birthday to you. Deborah Evans in Evington, Stephanie Dodson in Narrows, and Samantha McGraw in Lynchburg. Live it up. 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All of you live it up. And of course, eat cake, y'all. Happy birthday.
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1: Sometimes waiting can be one of the hardest parts of following Jesus. You want answers now. You want healing now. You want direction now. In my own faith walk, I've found sometimes God's greatest work happens in the waiting. While I've been looking for him to change my circumstances, he's quietly changing my heart or strengthening my faith and reminding me that he is never late. Perhaps you've been there, or maybe you're there right now. Hey, I just want to remind you that he is never late. Today's spirit verse is Isaiah 30:18, and it says this: "The Lord longs to be gracious to you. Blessed are all who wait for him." Blessed.

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Hey, I'm Jess. Thank you so much for listening and allowing me to help you get your day started. I pray you have an amazing day and an amazing week. Hey, my good buddy Steph is up next to encourage you through your midday. I'll see you bright and early tomorrow morning, coffee in hand, of course. 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
2: Your Spirit FM forecast. We're looking at mostly cloudy skies for a majority of the day, and as we approach the afternoon, starting to clear up a bit, but we could see a couple pop-up showers and thunderstorms throughout the region that are very isolated and will be very short-lived. Warming up to the upper 80s for our high temperature today and cooling off into the low 70s this evening. Tomorrow, we will stretch into the low 90s for our high temperature and then cool off into the low 70s tomorrow evening. With the WSLS Weather Authority, I'm meteorologist Sarah Osterbein for Spirit FM.

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Hey there, I'm Steph. Thank you for being along. It's hot. That is going to be the conversation for the next, at least the next week. But hey, we get to celebrate America's 250th anniversary, birthday, whatever you call it, this weekend. And that's really exciting.

Okay, so there's a lot of heat that's happening around the area. And how do you combat that with home design? My name is Steph. This is your Encouraging Spirit FM. Make sure that you have all possible little holes and gaps in your windows and in your doors sealed up. So maybe not home design, but definitely home improvement tip for you today. If you need to go out to a hardware store, you just buy some of the foamy sealant that's just peel and stick.

0: 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Even in the moments you can't see it, He is still providing, still guiding, still carrying you through. Ephesians chapter 3 says He is able to do immeasurably more than all we ask or think, according to His power that is at work within us. God's faithfulness doesn't fade with the years, and His promises never run out. So go to Him again. He's still able. 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
1: Hi, I'm Bart Millard from Mercy Me. Here's the message of our song, Make It Well. When I had the idea for Make It Well, it came from wrestling with the hymn, It Is Well, that, you know, I've sang all my life for funerals and stuff like that. It's always during tragic times. And I realized during those difficult moments that I'm kind of lying when I say it is well with my soul, because normally it is not well with my soul. Like, the harder the times get, the harder it is to sing that song. And so I kept thinking, if I were to write this, I would make it into Make It Well, because I'm not getting through this without the help of the Holy Spirit. I think there are people in the middle of the struggle. If they think about it, it's tough to sing that it's all good, it's fine, it's well with my soul, when it really isn't, when you're in the middle of it. And so this one goes out to all those like me that are in the middle of the struggle just trying to get by.

Casting Crowns on your Encouraging Spirit FM. My name is Steph. You live in a world that is constantly changing. It's fast. There's overnight shipping, the instant messages, same day answers. So when God doesn't seem to move as quickly as you'd like, it's easy to wonder why. Isaiah reminds you that God's waiting isn't indifference. It's part of his grace. He sees the whole picture and his timing is always shaped by love. Your spirit verse today, Isaiah 30:18. Therefore, the Lord waits to be gracious to you, and therefore he exalts himself to show mercy to you. For the Lord is a God of justice. Blessed are all those who wait for him.

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1: 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And he began to sing along, unashamed. Where is my guilt? Where is my shame? I left it in the river. 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
3: Your Spirit FM forecast. We're looking at mostly cloudy skies for majority of the day, and as we approach the afternoon, starting to clear up a bit, but we could see a couple pop-up showers and thunderstorms throughout the region that are very isolated and will be very short-lived. Warming up to the upper 80s for our high temperature today and cooling off into the low 70s this evening. Tomorrow, we will stretch into the low 90s for our high temperature and then cool off into the low 70s tomorrow evening. With the WSLS Weather Authority, I'm meteorologist Sarah Osterbein for Spirit FM.

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important to remember, Charity Gale, with I Believe on your Encouraging Spirit FM. My name is Steph. You've probably been one of those people like me who sees everyone's prayers getting answered. But where's your answer to prayer? It can feel discouraging. Your spirit verse today paints a beautiful picture of God's heart. He isn't distant or ignoring you. He's a God who is gracious. He's merciful and working even when you can't see it. Isaiah 30:18. Therefore, the Lord waits to be gracious to you, and therefore he exalts himself to show mercy to you. For the Lord is a God of justice. Blessed are all those who wait for him.

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My name is Steph. Some people believe in ice cream making them stronger. If it's soft serve, yes, please. I will sign up to have that when it comes to eating ice cream, because you just can't chew ice cream. It's not the same. But you are invited to come out to our next ice cream pop-up event that's happening in Charlottesville at Core Brothers on July 15th. It's from 11 to 2. That's a Wednesday. It's coming up in just a couple of weeks. You can get the details for that and all of them when you visit spiritfm.com. We're excited to hang out with you. Here's new music, We the Kingdom, Rescue Me.

0: God's love isn't something you have to earn. Romans 5:8 says, "But God demonstrates his own love toward us in this: while we were still sinners, Christ died for us." God didn't wait for us to get everything together before loving us. He loved us first with unconditional love, and it changed everything. 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

it is actually possible to be economical and comfortable when it comes to a lot of heat. This is your Encouraging Spirit FM. My name is Steph. Well, you may be tempted to turn that air conditioning to 65, something like that, when it's 95 outside. It's going to make that run really, really hard and all the time, and that's going to be pretty expensive for you. Instead, experts say that you should set your AC at a temperature that you can stand, set it as high as you can stand for the coolness. Okay, for some of you, it might be 65. My husband Mike and I like to have it really cool in our house, but we've been hovering around the 75, 76. But no matter what you set your AC to, if there's a lot of crud around the unit outside, it's just going to be working overtime no matter what. Mike went outside and cleaned around ours the other day just to make sure that it was clear of any kind of debris, because my goodness, do we need it to run efficiently.

Want to know more about God's love? 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

The most popular pet that people own is a dog, but the excessive heat can be very dangerous no matter what kind of pet you own. My name is Steph. This is your Encouraging Spirit FM. Some tips to help you and your loved ones that are of the four-legged variety, your fur babies, out when it comes to the heat. Never, ever, ever leave one of your pets in a hot vehicle, even if it's just for a couple of minutes. Even if you crack your windows and park in the shade, because on a really hot day, that temperature inside the car is going to get really, really, really dangerously hot. If you have a long-haired cat or dog, trim the hair for your cats. Like I have one. His name's Progy, and he has a lot of long hair. Need to brush him more often than usual because that will help prevent him having problems from the excessive heat. When taking a fur baby outside, if you're on a surface such as asphalt, that gets really hot. Touch it with your hand. If you can't keep your hand on it for more than a few seconds, then it is definitely too hot for your pet's paws.

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1: Nothing says summer in the South quite like a front porch and a rocking chair. And if you don't know what front porch sitting is, it's exactly that. Just sitting on the front porch, that simple. Those long summer evenings at my grandma's house out in rural Franklin County, we'd sit on the porch for hours, snapping green beans, listening to the summer rain, or just rocking in those rocking chairs. Oh, and after the sun started to set, we'd be sipping on cold lemonade, watching the lightning bugs, and you could just smell dinner cooking. Oh, her homemade cornbread especially. You just knew something good was coming. It wasn't just about the front porch, though. It was about the people. Even folks driving by would honk and wave, whether they knew you or not. That's just how it was. That little front porch felt like a sacred space, a place for peace, connection, and community.
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4: Your Spirit FM forecast. We're looking at mostly cloudy skies for majority of the day. And as we approach the afternoon, starting to clear up a bit, but we could see a couple pop-up showers and thunderstorms throughout the region that are very isolated and will be very short-lived. Warming up to the upper 80s for our high temperature today and cooling off to the low 70s this evening. Tomorrow, we will stretch into the low 90s for our high temperature and then cool off into the low 70s tomorrow evening. With the WSLS Weather Authority, I'm meteorologist Sarah Osterbein for Spirit FM.

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Mercy me on your encouraging spirit FM. Good afternoon. I'm Steph. Yes, the heat. That is what is on most people's minds. And as a fun little, I don't know, thing that we want to do here. Well, I do, is cook something else in my car. Last year, I was able to bake some cookies in the car when it was really, really, really hot. So I went to social media and I asked you, what should I bake in the car this year? Overwhelming. Y'all said eggs. So stay tuned. Later this week, I'm going to try to cook an egg, fry an egg. I don't know, whatever it is, something with an egg in the car and make it edible.

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My name is Steph. Sometimes you think God's blessing only comes when life is going really well. Your spirit verse today, though, reminds you that his mercies meet you right where you are, on your good days, on your hard days, on the waiting days. God's kindness isn't something that you have to earn. It's a part of who he is. Your spirit verse today, Isaiah 30:18. Therefore, the Lord waits to be gracious to you, and therefore he exalts himself to show mercy to you. For the Lord is a God of justice. Blessed are those who wait for him.

Because of the Lord's great love, we are not consumed, for his compassions never fail. They are new every morning. Great is your faithfulness.

0: 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God's mercy and forgiveness never run out. His mercy still heals. His grace still changes lives. No past is too messy. No failure is too great. You're never beyond the reach of God's redeeming love. 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
2: God the Father, God the Son, and God the Holy Spirit are one God in three persons, eternally existing in love and fellowship with one another. This triune God has existed for eternity in joyful fellowship within himself. As an overflow of this eternal love and joy and fellowship, he created the universe, and out of this perfect love, he saves a fallen world. So with this Trinitarian backdrop, let's consider Jesus' words in John chapter 17, verses 20 and 21. He says, "I do not ask for these only, but also for those who will believe in me through their word, that they may all be one, just as you, Father, are in me and I in you, that they also may be in us, so that the world may believe that you have sent me." He yearns for us, his people, to be one as he is one with the Father. He yearns for us to relate with the same unity, joy, love, and honor that he shares with the Father within their Trinitarian relationship. He yearns for us to be reflective of the triune God so that the world will know him. Just as he overflows with love, so should we. And just as he glorifies the Father and the Father glorifies him, so should we. In these verses is an encapsulation of Trinitarian theology and of gospel culture among believers. The oneness of God the Father, God the Son, and God the Holy Spirit as the source of our oneness as believers and our love for one another.
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When it comes to having pictures, it used to be that it took a long time to get back your photos, and you only got like 12, 24, 36 if you were really lucky. I'm talking about the film canisters of film, of pictures. Today's National Camera Day, and it got me thinking about when I got my very first camera. I was probably 13 or 14 years old, and my dad gave me an SLR camera. Now, that's the kind that has the lens that attaches to the body of it. It was not a D, which stands for digital. It was just regular film, and I absolutely loved it, got to learn all about the mechanics of photography, and then when I was in college, I was able to take some photography courses and do some of my own film developing.

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3: Your Spirit FM forecast. We're looking at mostly cloudy skies for a majority of the day, and as we approach the afternoon, starting to clear up a bit, but we could see a couple pop-up showers and thunderstorms throughout the region that are very isolated and will be very short-lived. Warming up to the upper 80s for our high temperature today and cooling off to the low 70s this evening. Tomorrow, we will stretch into the low 90s for our high temperature and then cool off into the low 70s tomorrow evening. With the WSLS Weather Authority, I'm meteorologist Sarah Osterbein for Spirit FM.

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Mercy be on your encouraging spirit FM. My name is Steph. It's back. Replenish Fest happening at Burnett Farms in Willis, Virginia, featuring Rhett Walker, Chris McQuiston, Mike Cunningham, and a special speaker of Chandler Jones. Such a fun event last year. Joseph and my husband Mike and I were a part of it. And this year, Joseph, myself, and my husband Mike are going to be a part of it again from your Spirit FM family. I'm just so excited about it. It's coming up soon. It's July 11th. So make sure you get your tickets now at replenishfest.com.

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0: As a parent, you'll do almost anything for your kids. My name is Steph. This is your Encouraging Spirit FM. And Jesus did the ultimate sacrifice for us. Andrew Rip has a new song out called Do It Again. Here he is sharing all about it.
1: So my new song, I Do It Again, is written from the perspective of Jesus, basically affirming that not only did he die for us, but having endured all that suffering, knowing what he was paying the price for, which is us, if somebody asked him, would you do it again? I know that the answer would be yes, because as a dad myself, who waited 7 years, endured heartbreak, depression, even maybe despair in the waiting for my first child, Frances, she came by way of an adoption, which we didn't even see coming. Somebody asked me, would you do it again, knowing what you were waiting for? And I was like, absolutely, which sparked kind of this idea in my mind, like, gosh, Jesus endured the most horrific death of all. And I know that he's a better dad than I am. So he would have said yes without skipping a beat as well to do that again for us. And I just thought that was a really powerful perspective.
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0: 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Ephesians chapter 3 says he is able to do immeasurably more than all we ask or think, according to his power that is at work within us. God's faithfulness doesn't fade with the years, and his promises never run out. So go to him again. He's still able. 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

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It's your Encouraging Spirit FM with Francesca Battistelli. My name is Steph. Most people would never describe waiting as a blessing. I sure wouldn't. But Isaiah does. Not because waiting is enjoyable, but because when we wait with God, you're reminded that your future doesn't depend on your ability to control everything. 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And sometimes the greatest blessing isn't what you want immediately. 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Your spirit verse today, Isaiah 30:18. Therefore, the Lord waits to be gracious to you, and therefore He exalts Himself to show mercy for you. 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
3: Your Spirit FM forecast. We're looking at mostly cloudy skies for a majority of the day, and as we approach the afternoon, starting to clear up a bit, but we could see a couple pop-up showers and thunderstorms throughout the region that are very isolated and will be very short-lived. Warming up to the upper 80s for our high temperature today and cooling off into the low 70s this evening. Tomorrow, we will stretch into the low 90s for our high temperature and then cool off into the low 70s tomorrow evening. With the WSLS Weather Authority, I'm meteorologist Sarah Osterbein for Spirit FM.

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0: Remember, no matter what you're going through, that he has already won. That's Shane and Shane on your Encouraging Spirit FM. My name is Steph. When you think about those things you're going through and you think about the prayers that you've been praying for months and months and months, or maybe even years, it might be for a prodigal child or a marriage that needs healing, a dream that seems just out of reach. And if that is you, remember this. God's delays are never a sign that he stopped caring. Isaiah says that his heart is to be gracious and to show mercy. So while you're waiting, know this, you are not forgotten and you are not waiting alone. Your spirit verse today, Isaiah 30:18. Therefore, the Lord waits to be gracious to you, and therefore he exalts himself to show mercy to you. For the Lord is a God of justice. Blessed are those who wait for him.
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It is actually possible to be economical and comfortable when it comes to a lot of heat. This is your Encouraging Spirit FM. My name is Steph. Well, you may be tempted to turn that air conditioning to 65, something like that, when it's 95 outside. It's going to make that run really, really hard and all the time, and that's going to be pretty expensive for you. Instead, experts say that you should set your AC at a temperature that you can stand. Set it as high as you can stand for the coolness. Okay, for some of you, it might be 65. My husband Mike and I like to have it really cool in our house, but we've been hovering around the 75, 76. But no matter what you set your AC to, if there's a lot of crud around the unit outside, it's just going to be working overtime no matter what. Mike went outside and cleaned around ours the other day just to make sure that it was clear of any kind of debris because

0: 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Romans 5:8 says, "But God demonstrates his own love toward us in this. While we were still sinners, Christ died for us." God didn't wait for us to get everything together before loving us. He loved us first with unconditional love, and it changed everything. 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

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My name is Steph. 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Some tips to help you and your loved ones that are of the four-legged variety, your fur babies, out when it comes to the heat. Never, ever, ever leave one of your pets in a hot vehicle, even if it's just for a couple of minutes. Even if you crack your windows and park in the shade, because on a really hot day, that temperature inside the car is going to get really, really, really dangerously hot. If you have a long-haired cat or dog, trim the hair for your cats. Like I have one. His name's Progy, and he has a lot of long hair. Need to brush him more often than usual because that will help prevent him having problems from the excessive heat. When taking a fur baby outside, if you're on a surface such as asphalt, that gets really hot. Touch it with your hand. If you can't keep your hand on it for more than a few seconds, then it is definitely too hot for your pet's paws.

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It's been a pleasure hanging out with you this Monday afternoon. That was Zach Williams. My name is Steph. Going to grab myself another cup of water because staying hydrated with water counts. Staying hydrated with iced coffee does not, even though that hurts my heart. Stay tuned. Doug's going to be in the studios next. Here's Josiah Queen with Demons.

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4: Your Spirit FM forecast. We are checking out mostly cloudy conditions for a majority of the day. We will see a couple showers pop up here and there as we approach the afternoon and evening hours of tonight, mainly on the eastern portion of the Blue Ridge. But for the most part, a lot of us will remain dry through the evening. Warming up to the upper 80s today and cooling off into the low 70s tonight. Tomorrow will be a bit drier, still seeing a lot of cloud coverage, but we will warm up into the low to mid 90s. With the WSLS Weather Authority, I'm meteorologist Sarah Osterbein for Spirit FM.

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Glad you stopped by. Doug, hope you're having a great start to your week as it is Monday afternoon. Excited to be here with you, sharing life, sharing encouragement. It might be a short week for you. I hope you stay right here on Spirit FM. Here's Kane with I Made It.

It's always interesting when kids get excited about something you wouldn't expect. If you're new to the Spirit FM family, my name is Doug, and right now my three-year-old, her name is Riley, is very excited about all things pirates. And it's kind of an interesting thing. She was playing in the bathtub just last night, and I went in there, and she had a boat with a lot of her toys in it, and she said they were all pirates looking for buried treasure. And then it continued this morning to the point where while she was sitting at the table eating her cereal for breakfast, she was telling me that every song ever made is somehow about pirates. And that's been an interesting thing too. She's even said there's a lot of comparisons with God and being a pirate. And my five-year-old Reagan told her, well, just like Jesus looks for us, you know, pirates look for buried treasure, and maybe we're the treasure that Jesus is looking for. So right now, a lot of pirate talk going on in my house.

0: 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They are new every morning. Great is your faithfulness. That's just one of God's promises from Lamentations chapter 3 that you hear on your Encouraging Spirit FM. God's mercy and forgiveness never run out. His mercy still heals. His grace still changes lives. No past is too messy. No failure is too great. You're never beyond the reach of God's redeeming love. 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
4: Your Spirit FM forecast. We are checking out mostly cloudy conditions for a majority of the day. We will see a couple showers pop up here and there as we approach the afternoon and evening hours of tonight, mainly on the eastern portion of the Blue Ridge. But for the most part, a lot of us will remain dry through the evening. Warming up to the upper 80s today, cooling off into the low 70s tonight. Tomorrow will be a bit drier, still seeing a lot of cloud coverage, but we will warm up into the low to mid

Jeremy Camp, that's Keep Me in the Moment. Hey, Doug, thanks for listening to Spirit FM. Our spirit verse today, coming from Isaiah 30, verse 18, says, "Therefore the Lord waits to be gracious to you, and therefore he exalts himself to show mercy to you. For the Lord is a God of justice. Blessed are all those who wait for him." Here's Matthew West on Spirit FM with Me on Your Mind.

So much devastation going on right now in Venezuela following earthquake after earthquake. My name is Doug. Thanks for listening to Spirit FM. And I just want to invite you into a time of prayer for the people of Venezuela. God, we just pray for these people going through this devastation. We pray for those that are still lost. We pray for those that are beginning to recover. We pray for those who have lost family members in this, that you'll be with them. You'll give them your peace, your comfort, your strength, and you'll use this as an opportunity for more people to hear about your gospel and the truth that your word speaks. In Jesus' name, amen.

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You're listening to Spirit FM with me, Doug. And if you haven't yet come out for an ice cream pop-up and we're coming to your community, we hope to get to see you. We're going to be at Coher Brothers in Charlottesville coming up on Wednesday, July 15th. That is from 11 until 2 p.m. So make sure you come on out and say hi. We'll have the prize wheel. It'll be a great time to connect with you. So that's coming up on July 15th. Then we'll be in the Christiansburg area at Poppy's on July 29th. So great opportunities to connect with Spirit FM. And we hope that you come on out and see us. Here's We the Kingdom with Rescue Me.

0: Another school year has come and gone, but Spirit FM's appreciation for teachers is still going strong. 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
3: Your Spirit FM forecast. We are checking out mostly cloudy conditions for a majority of the day. We will see a couple showers pop up here and there as we approach the afternoon and evening hours of tonight, mainly on the eastern portion of the Blue Ridge. But for the most part, a lot of us will remain dry through the evening. Warming up to the upper 80s today, cooling off into the low 70s tonight. Tomorrow will be a bit drier, still seeing a lot of cloud coverage, but we will warm up into the low to mid 90s. With the WSLS Weather Authority, I'm meteorologist Sarah Osterbein for Spirit FM.

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Glad you're here on Spirit FM. Doug, I'm going to share that with you in just about 10 minutes. So stay right here with us on Spirit FM to find out the healthiest way to cook eggs.

It turns out an egg every day is not a bad thing for you. Appreciate you listening to Spirit FM. My name is Doug. So we're talking about the healthiest way to cook and eat eggs. And basically what they say is that having two egg whites and one yolk a day will give you a good balance of protein. It'll be good flavor. It'll give you all the different nutrients that you need. So they say the best way to do this is to either poach or hard boil your eggs. And I know I've had trouble hard boiling eggs before, but it is a great snack. It is a great source of some good energy, some good nutrition, and even having those egg yolks, they say, isn't as bad. So hard boil some eggs and maybe enjoy those for a snack.

0: The same God you've trusted through every season is with you now. Even in the moments you can't see it, He is still providing, still guiding, still carrying you through. Ephesians chapter 3 says He is able to do immeasurably more than all we ask or think, according to His power that is at work within us. God's faithfulness doesn't fade with the years, and His promises never run out. So go to Him again. He's still able. Your Encouraging Spirit FM.
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2: 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It's not some big impersonal thing either. 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
2: Your Spirit FM forecast. We are checking out mostly cloudy conditions for a majority of the day. We will see a couple showers pop up here and there as we approach the afternoon and evening hours of tonight, mainly on the eastern portion of the Blue Ridge. But for the most part, a lot of us will remain dry through the evening. Warming up to the upper 80s today, cooling off into the low 70s tonight. Tomorrow will be a bit drier, still seeing a lot of cloud coverage, but we will warm up into the low to mid 90s. With the WSLS Weather Authority, I'm meteorologist Sarah Osterbein for Spirit FM.

Casting Crowns, who am I? Glad you stopped by on Spirit FM. I'm Doug, and we would love for you, when you're out at one of our Spirit FM events this summer, to join us in writing a teacher love note. 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

0: If you're someone who loves to watch a sunset, you might want to stay out a little bit longer to see at the strawberry moon. If you're new to the Spirit FM family, my name is Doug, and tonight is the night for the strawberry moon. The moon is going to have a little bit of a strawberry hue, and they say that the peak illumination is right around 7:57 on Monday. So right after moonrise is what they are saying, and this is the opportunity to be able to see this strawberry-looking moon. And I love anything when it comes to sunsets or looking out or enjoying any of that. But yes, the strawberry moon is maybe one worth checking out tonight.
1: Standing where I stand now, I know that he's the reason. 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

Scripture before phone. Hey, I'm Doug. Thanks so much for listening to Spirit FM. It's something I heard recently on a podcast where somebody was talking about how in order to get their day started right, they have a rule that it is Scripture before their phone. And you know, it really is a difficult thing sometimes to not roll over in bed when that alarm goes off, open up your phone, and just start scrolling social media. I'm trying to start this trend a little bit more where I spend even just 5 minutes in God's Word before my day gets started. And it's not something I'm going to end up doing every day because I know I'm going to mess it up. But the concept of Scripture before phone, focusing on God before you fill your mind with things of the day, is really not a bad thing to think about.

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3: Your Spirit FM forecast. We are checking out mostly cloudy conditions for a majority of the day. We will see a couple showers pop up here and there as we approach the afternoon and evening hours of tonight, mainly on the eastern portion of the Blue Ridge. But for the most part, a lot of us will remain dry through the evening. Warming up to the upper 80s today, cooling off in the low 70s tonight. Tomorrow will be a bit drier, still seeing a lot of cloud coverage, but we will warm up into the low to mid 90s. With the WSLS Weather Authority, I'm meteorologist Sarah Ostervine for Spirit FM.

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I want you to think for a moment about the last TV show that you started watching. My name is Doug. Thanks for listening to Spirit FM. Because I don't know about you, but whenever I'm making a new decision about a new TV show to watch, my wife and I always have the conversation of what streaming service is it on. Because that determines what shows we are going to watch. Because oftentimes when we watch a show, if the commercials are too long, we're just like, yeah, I don't know. We can probably pick something else on a channel that doesn't have super long commercials. But sometimes you just gotta be like, okay, we really want to watch this show. Even if the commercials are long, it's all gonna be okay.

0: Elevation Worship, that's praise. You're listening to Spirit FM with me, Doug, and that might be just the song you need on this Monday to be reminded that in every situation, you can praise God. And that song was made possible because of some amazing supporters of Spirit FM: Regina in Roanoke, Doris in Hillsville, Chelsea in Blacksburg, Brian in Rocky Mount, and Carol in Marion. 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
2: Your Spirit FM forecast. This evening, we will just have a couple of clouds in the area, nothing that is significantly overcast, and keep our low temperatures very mild as well. Tonight, we will stay dry and fall into the upper 60s and lower 70s, very mild thanks to the heat wave headed our direction. Tuesday, high temperature 93 degrees and the chance of a stray shower or thunderstorm. For the WSLS 10 Weather Authority, I'm meteorologist Delaney Willis for Spirit FM.

0: The King of Heaven wants me. So this world has lost its grip on me.
1: 10th Avenue North, that's Control right here on Spirit FM. Glad you're here. Doug, our spirit verse for today coming from Isaiah 30:18 says, "Therefore the Lord waits to be gracious to you, and therefore he exalts himself to show mercy to you. For the Lord is a God of justice. Blessed are all those who wait for him." 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

Appreciate you listening to Spirit FM. My name is Doug. I want you to think about a moment in your life where someone said exactly the right thing at exactly the right time. It could have been a coach, it could have been a parent, it could have been a friend or a spouse, or maybe it came completely out of nowhere. But when that statement was made, something changed. You know, those moments don't happen by accidents. They happen because someone was paying attention. And it really does show that the right word at the right moment can change everything.

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Glad you stopped by on Spirit FM. I'm Doug, and that's what our new music this week from Micah Tyler is talking about. It is a new song called Perfectly. And you know, there's so much I do in life that isn't perfect, that to focus on that perfect love of God can make all the difference. So here it is, Micah Tyler with Perfectly on Spirit FM.

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3: Your Spirit FM forecast. This evening, we will just have a couple of clouds in the area, nothing that is significantly overcast, and keep our low temperatures very mild as well. Tonight, we will stay dry and fall into the upper 60s and lower 70s, very mild thanks to the heat wave headed our direction. Tuesday, high temperature 93 degrees and the chance of a stray shower or thunderstorm. For the WSLS 10 Weather Authority, I'm meteorologist Delaney Willis for Spirit FM.

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If you're new to the Spirit FM family, thank you for listening. My name is Doug, and sometimes I even need that reminder that God is my refuge. You know, life is difficult. Things come up that are unexpected. Conversations happen, or, you know, there's some hurt feelings and there's some difficulty. And when you think about it in those moments, you quickly realize that you need something greater. And God's love is that greater love. His strength is that refuge as well. And if that's encouragement you need, don't worry, you're not alone.

0: 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They are new every morning. 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His mercy still heals. His grace still changes lives. No past is too messy. No failure is too great. 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
6: Your Spirit FM forecast. This evening, we will just have a couple of clouds in the area, nothing that is significantly overcast, and keep our low temperatures very mild as

will. Tonight, we will stay dry and fall into the upper 60s and lower 70s. Very mild thanks to the heat wave headed our direction. Tuesday, high temperature 93 degrees and the chance of a stray shower or thunderstorm. For the WSLS 10 Weather Authority, I'm meteorologist Delaney Willis for Spirit FM.

If you're looking for a great way to spend a day this summer, we have you covered. My name is Doug. Thanks for listening to Spirit FM, because Replenish Fest is back. Yes, Replenish Fest is back July 11th at Burnett Farm in Willis, Virginia. It is going to be a great time, featuring Rhett Walker in concert, also Chris McQuiston, Mike Cunningham, and special speaker Chandler Jones. It is an amazing community event that is striving to bring life-changing experiences to those who attend through the gospel of Jesus. There's also classic cars, tractors, motorcycle cruising, horseback riding, vendors, and much, much more. Stephanie from the Midday, she is going to be there as well, so make sure you stop by and say hi. If you want more details, go to replenishfest.com.

Running errands? Picking up kids? 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

As a mom, dad, grandma, grandpa, aunt, uncle, or even just as somebody that is working hard every single day, you might need some self-care, but you might have trouble finding the time. You're listening to Spirit FM with me, Doug, and you know, sometimes in order to get some self-care going, it could take merely 5 minutes. 5 minutes of maybe even taking deep breaths before starting a new task. Quickly stepping outside for fresh air, stepping in and saying, you know, I'm just going to light some candles for a few minutes, or work or do chores by a window with sunshine beaming in. You know, it doesn't have to be a complex thing, but taking a few minutes for self-care sometimes can make all the difference.

John Reddick. That's The Way. Glad you're here on Spirit FM. I'm Doug. I'll be back tomorrow getting you through your Tuesday afternoon. I hope you have a great rest of your day. I hope you have a great rest of your week as well as we get closer to the 4th of July celebration. Would love to hear from you. Would love to join with you. Would love for you to be encouraged as well. Sydney's coming in next. She'll keep you company through the rest of your night. Here's Zach Williams and Ben Fuller. It's Wait For Me.

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3: Your Spirit FM forecast. This evening, we will just have a couple of clouds in the area, nothing that is significantly overcast, and keep our low temperatures very mild as well. Tonight, we will stay dry and fall into the upper 60s and lower 70s, very mild thanks to the heat wave headed our direction. Tuesday, high temperature 93 degrees and the chance of a stray shower or thunderstorm. For the WSLS 10 Weather Authority, I'm meteorologist Delaney Willis for Spirit FM.

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Welcome to your Monday evening. Okay, so you've started the week. You did all the things today. Maybe the to-do list has a few unchecked items. That's okay. You're going to start your evening routine and you're going to stay right here when you do. That way you are encouraged as you wrap up your Monday. I'm Sydney and I'm glad you're here with me on your Encouraging Spirit FM.

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Hey, it's Sydney. I can't believe that the month of June is practically gone. The summer is flying by. It seems like just yesterday, like truly it seems like yesterday, that my daughter was finishing her last day of kindergarten and we were just like making all the plans for the summer. And there is something about the end of June and looking towards July where you start to feel like, whoa, the summer is flying by. It feels like it's already half gone, but we're going to enjoy it. We're going to be present. We are going to take it one day at a time and soak in all of the sun and all of the memories and all

0: The same God you've trusted through every season is with you now. Even in the moments you can't see it, He is still providing, still guiding, still carrying you through. Ephesians chapter 3 says He is able to do immeasurably more than all we ask or think, according to His power that is at work within us. God's faithfulness doesn't fade with the years, and His promises never run out. So go to Him again. He's still able. 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

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For the Lord is a God of justice. Blessed are all those who wait for him. That's your spirit verse today, Isaiah 30, verse 18. I'm Sydney, and you are listening to Your Encouraging Spirit FM.

Hey, it's Sydney right here on Your Encouraging Spirit FM. You know, this is one of those Mondays where I feel very grateful that it's a Monday. Last week, my oldest, my daughter, she was just not feeling herself. I don't know what was going on, if it was a stomach bug or what, but for pretty much the whole week, she was not herself, not feeling great, low energy. And so it was just a really slow week and trying to figure all of that out. And if you're a parent, you know, sometimes it can be a little bit stressful, trying to figure out what is wrong. Are they sick? What do I do? How do we handle it? And so now that that is kind of behind us, I feel like this new week, this Monday, just feels like a breath of fresh air.

Sometimes a reset is as simple as sitting back down around the table with the people who still matter. You're encouraging Spirit FM.

0: I was just sharing that my daughter was not feeling great last week, and so I'm happy for a fresh new start today. Hi, it's Sydney right here on Spirit FM, and I think this is a great reminder to me of why gentle routines and flexible rhythms really matter. So I can sometimes be a little overly strict with wanting to follow a certain routine or schedule, and that's just not really doable when you have kids. And this is a great reminder why those more gentle and flexible routines are so important, because it's really hard to stick to those strict rules when life happens, when the kids get sick or things come up. But it is so much easier when you stick to those gentle routines and they're flexible and they work with you and your family and what's going on in whatever season of life it is, because you're not stressing out because everything feels out of sorts and out of order. You know that you're sticking to what makes sense. You're sticking to what is flexible, and it's still working for your family no matter what is going on.
1: Still trying.

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1: Your Spirit FM forecast. This evening, we will just have a couple of clouds in the area, nothing that is significantly overcast, and keep our low temperatures very mild as well. Tonight, we will stay dry and fall into the upper 60s and lower 70s, very mild thanks to the heat wave headed our direction. Tuesday, high temperature 93 degrees and the chance of a stray shower or thunderstorm. For the WSLS 10 Weather Authority, I'm meteorologist Delaney Willis for Spirit FM.

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